We'd like to do something now that's very dear to every jazz musician's heart, and that's play the blues. This is a composition that was written especially for the group by alto man Charlie Mariano, and it's based on the blues changes, and Charlie calls it the Vamps Blues.

Here's a beautiful waltz we just got in the book. It was written by trombonist Frank Russellino, and it's called Blue Daniel.

0: was beautiful indeed. Mr. Ronnie Matthews, I want to congratulate you on that tune. And it's only because you're a Boys High alumni. Yes, I'm hip. Ronnie is one of our Brooklyn boys, the pianist from Brooklyn, one of the Boys High. That's the school I went to, Max Rocha. Anyhow, talking about where the gentlemen are from, Kenny is from Texas, and Joe Henderson is from Detroit, our tenor man. Steve Davis, the bassist, is from Philadelphia, and J.C. Moses, who keeps the whole group together on drums, is from Pittsburgh. And I would suggest that if you happen to be driving around in the area of Queens Boulevard and 65th Road, drop into the Flamboyant, because this is a very beautiful club. Kenny Durham will be here up until just about 3:30, maybe 4 o'clock in the morning, depending upon how Norby Walters feels, see. And we'd love for you to come by. There's no cover, there's no minimum, there's no admittance charge, just some good sounds of jazz. And we were continuing with this every Monday night. We'd love for you to come by, really we would. 65th Road and Queens Boulevard, Norby Walters, Flamboyant. There you go. Kenny, come over here. I notice that you're kind of beautiful tonight, the things that you're doing, eh?
1: Gee, thank you.
0: You got another kind of a groove going here tonight, eh?
1: Well, the guys seem to feel very romantic or something.
0: Is that
1: so
0: what it is?
1: I'm just falling in line with everyone, you know?
0: I just wanted to make mention that Kenny Durham will be here next Monday night, too, and the Monday after that.
1: Yes.
0: So we'd like for you to come by and drop in and catch this wonderful talent. Please do. We need the bread.
1: Amazing.
0: Here's Kenny and Can't Get Started.